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I put on to the finer thing. I'm the red bottoms in the fairways. I kept it real, ain't never changed. Ain't about the money, man, F the fame. Rather have her right where I'm at. 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

0: Fozo shit.
1: Yeah, that's crazy. 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Rolling right along. This is next banger.
2: That
1: it's every
2: up,
1: emotion. What you know about this?
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1: Fresh fire. 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

0: It's real shit. I mean, I never thought I'd be making a Stop the Violence song. I used to be with the violence, till I see all the people we lose from the violence. Rest in peace, Katina Thomas, Pat, Double, Ike, Tyler Rose, ready.
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0: call it. I got 7 Rolls Royces right here. I like to call it Lucky 7. So you either motivate it or you hate it. My lifestyle.
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2: 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It's Black Giants Run Uncut. It's Mr. Everyday in the past life from the vaults.

0: AK A1. We in the building right here with Past Life Radio. My homie, Mr. Everyday. And we doing it, baby. Sydney McDonald, let's rock. Let's do it.
1: Yes, sir. It's Mr. Everyday, man. Block Giants Front Uncut, man. A lot going on tonight, man. We've been blasting them records tonight, boy. We ain't been playing about nothing up in here. It's Mr. Everyday.

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2: All right, son. 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

0: 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Mark Stevenson, Rhythm and Praise Gospel, all of today's top gospel hits. Sunday morning, 6 to 10, we throw some gospel classics in there, too. 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Today, some smooth R&B. And Saturday morning, 6 to 8, the Contemporary Jazz Cafe. Today, smooth jazz and classic R&B. How you doing out there? Hope you're having a great weekend. I tell you, we had some fun this past week. My son, Evan, and I, this past Wednesday, we were at the Empire State Plaza in Albany. It was Ghostfaced from the Wu-Tang Clan. What was I getting ready to say? Ghostfaced from the Wu-Tang Clan. Oh my goodness, what a great concert. They just kept it going from beginning to end. We were all partying there, and that place was packed. Oh my goodness. So, looking forward to more. As a matter of fact, I'll tell you about the Black Arts and Cultural Festival. It's already upon us, you guys. We got the Gospel Night coming up this Friday and the Outdoor Festival for Saturday, August 1st. So we'll talk all about that. We'd like to thank the University at Albany for providing everything. Thank you so much. 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We'd like to thank you, the listener, for being with us for all of these decades. We truly appreciate it. All right, the Hill City Collective, Dietrich Haddon, the King of Glory. I was reading an article where they said they were sampling Mystical and Pharrell. I was saying this all along. Okay, according to the article, Anita Wilson, Jesus Will, Taking It Back with the classic. Jokia featuring Jazzy Faye, So Happy, got that cameo in there. Kirk Franklin, the number one classic, The Standard. Come on now. Brighter Day. Sincere, Fred Hammond presents Sincere After Tonight. Moves up to number 10 at Gospel Radio across the country. And Something New from Tracy Troy. Leave It Alone. New from Brandon Anderson, Promise. 90.9 FM, WCDB.
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0: morning, radio listeners. My name is Evan, and here's the weather. Today, Sunday, July 26th, partly cloudy at 84. Monday, July 27th, PM thunderstorms, high 85. Tuesday, July 28th, thunderstorms, high 77. Wednesday, July 29th, thunderstorms, high 71. Thursday, July 30th, showers, high 74. Friday, July 31st, partly cloudy at 81. 9.9 from DCB.
1: 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Mark Stevenson, how you doing out there? 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Sunday morning, 6 to 10, this Sunday morning, July 26th. And you can join me, Mark Stevenson, for my other shows. 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Today, some smooth R&B. We throw some smooth R&B classics in there, too. And Saturday morning, 6 to 8, the Contemporary Jazz Cafe. Today's smooth jazz and classic R&B. Well, can you believe it? The Black Arts and Cultural Festival's already upon us. Coming up for this Friday, July 31st, it's the Black Arts and Cultural Festival Gospel Night. And that will be again Friday, July 31st, 5 p.m. to 8 p.m. Empire State Plaza Convention Center in Albany. Featuring an evening of inspirational music devotion with Melvin Crispell III, Crystal Aiken, Rich Tolbert Jr. Again, Friday, July 31st, 5 p.m. to 8 p.m., Empire State Plaza Convention Center indoors, Albany, New York. And they go from the local gospel showcase with Reverend Joy, and then into Melvin Crispell III, Crystal Aiken, Rich Tolbert Jr. And then Saturday, August 1st, they have the Black Arts and Cultural Festival finale. That's Saturday, August 1st. Now, they have different things happening 12 noon to 8 p.m. But 5 p.m. to 8 p.m., they have the winner of the July 22nd 518 DJ battle, followed by the Powerhouse Funk Band. They'll have a DJ, and then Lloyd takes the stage. Saturday, August 1st, Empire State Plaza, outdoors, and Albany Black Arts and Cultural Festival next Saturday. So we got a couple of things out there, all right. Music there from, get my playlist up for you guys, Tasha Page Lockhart, He's on the Way. Nia Allen and Major, Just You Wait. For Sean Mitchell, Working Together. Tone going back to the number one classic, Make Me Over. Zacardi Cortez, Working on Me, number 9 at Gospel Radio across the country. And new Brandon Anderson, Promise. 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

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Mark Stevenson, Rhythm and Praise Gospel, all of today's top gospel hits, Sunday morning 6 to 10. 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Reuters, they're reporting Maine Democrats nominate Troy Jackson to replace Graham Plattner in U.S. Senate race. The Guardian's reporting insults, pot shots, and quip about a third term. President Donald Trump's rambling gala address. They're talking about his address, his speech at the White House Correspondents' Dinner. CBS News, they're reporting thousands of people flee raging wildfires in France and Spain. And the Associated Press, they are reporting heat dome expands across central United States, creating dangerous conditions for millions. Those are headlines across the country right there. Okay, music there from Renee Spearman featuring Montel Jordan and Kim Burrell, You Chose Me. Ja'Kalen Carr featuring Shirley Caesar, Harvey Watkins Jr., and Karen Clark Shear, History Breakthrough. Hezekiah Walker and LFC featuring Marvin Sapp and DJ Rogers, going back with the classic God Favored Me. Kenny Lewis and One Voice, God Did It, number 8 across the country at Gospel Radio. And something new from B.B. Winans, All to Thee. New from Bishop Paul S. Morton, featuring P.J. Morton, who is all over the gospel charts, and co-pastor Jasmine Morton Robinson. 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

0: Good morning, radio listeners. My name is Evan, and here's to whoever. Today, Sunday, July 26th, partly cloudy at 84. Monday, July 27th, PM thunderstorms high 85. Tuesday, July 28th, thunderstorms high 77. Wednesday, July 29th, thunderstorms high 71. Thursday, July 30th, showers high 74. Friday, July 31st, partly cloudy at 81. 9.9 FM WCB. 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
1: 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Let's start with the Gospel Night. Already here this Friday, July 31st, 5 p.m. to 8 p.m., Empire State Plaza Convention Center in Albany, featuring an evening of inspirational musical devotion with Melvin Crispell III, Crystal Aiken, and Rich Tolbert Jr. And again, that's this Friday, July 31st, 5 p.m. to 8 p.m., indoors, Empire State Plaza Convention Center in Albany. You'll have a local gospel showcase with Reverend Joy. And then you'll have Melvin Crispell III, Crystal Aiken, and Rich Tolbert Jr. coming out. All right. That's the gospel night this Friday. And then coming up this Saturday, August 1st, 12 noon, 8 p.m., Black Arts and Cultural Festival finale. Now from 5 p.m., to 8 p.m. You've got the winner of the July 22nd 518 DJ battle, Powerhouse Funk Band of the DJ, and the headliner, Lloyd. Oh my goodness, coming up next Saturday, August 1st, Empire State Plaza in Albany. There you go, Black Arts and Cultural Festival. Okay, Jabari Johnson right there, Can't Stop. William Murphy, No Failure. James Fortune and Fire featuring Keith Wonderboy Johnson and Nikita Fox. I Wouldn't Know You, the classic, taking it back. Lachey Knox featuring Ernest Pugh right there. Last week's number one for 2 weeks, down to number seven this week at Gospel Radio. New Bishop Paul S. Morton featuring P.J. Morton and co-pastor Jasmine Morton Robinson. 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

0: Sunday, July 26th, partly cloudy at 84. Monday, July 27th, PM thunderstorms high 85. Tuesday, July 28th, thunderstorms high 77. Wednesday, July 29th, thunderstorms high 71. Thursday, July 30th, showers high 74. Friday, July 31st, partly cloudy at 81. 9.9 FM WCDB. 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
1: 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You can join me, Mark Stevenson, for my other shows, Saturday mornings 4 to 6, Up to Horizons, today's new smooth R&B, and Saturday morning 6 to 8, the Contemporary Jazz Cafe, today's smooth jazz and classic R&B. Going on to ERweb.com, entertainment headlines, Jonathan Majors says domestic violence case, quote, stripped me of everything, end quote, but led him back to his purpose. Why prosecutors introduce pregnancy text and the David murder hearing. Idris Elba, Lil Wayne, Kiki Palmer, David Alan Greer, Delroy Lindo, and Raven Simone to receive Hollywood Walk of Fame stars. Charlamagne is on that list too. Netflix's The Polygamist. A lot of people talking about that, and the reactions are all over the place. Diddy, reportedly in solitary. Tyla says she's black. Jay-Z battles a godmother's 119,000 bankruptcy fight. Erica Wood says, Raising Cain, and I love that show. Fans aren't ready for Pop's final chapter. LeBron James thought he was done. Now he's chosen the Philadelphia 76ers. My son Evan called that from the beginning. I said that too, and it turns out we both guessed it. Coleman Domingo claps back at diversity critics over the Odyssey casting. Coleman Domingo is so good filling in for Jimmy Kimmel. He's just great on anything. But he had me cracking up when he said, you do realize they're not real characters, but you can see what he says about it. All right, ERweb.com. Long music set right there. J.J. Hairston and Youthful Praise featuring Trina Hairston and David Wilford. Nothing else. Back to back, J.J. Hairston and Youthful Praise. We took it back. Featuring Rich Tolbert Jr., which we talked about coming this Friday to the Black Arts and Cultural Festival Gospel Night. We'll give you total details again coming up. Next voice break, Miracle Worker, the number one classic. Javon Dewan and the Trap Stars featuring Isaac Carey, Blanco Brown, Jazzy Faye, and Gaz Money. 10X My Blessings. Crystal Aiken coming to the Empire State Plaza Convention Center this Friday, the Gospel Night. He Can Handle It. Both number ones at Gospel Radio, Crystal Aiken and Rich Tolbert Jr. And we'll play a number one from coming up, Melvin Crispell III, I meant to say. We'll play one of his coming up. All right. PJ Morton, Mercy. Which is number five this week at Gospel Radio. It's got two in the top five. Bree Babineau, All, John P. Key featuring Tally Rogers, Church Medley, number six at Gospel Radio. 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

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Going back on to Summer at the Plaza, Empire State Plaza. .my.gov, talking about the Black Arts and Cultural Festival Gospel Night. That's right, this Friday, July 31st, 5 p.m. to 8 p.m. Empire State Plaza Convention Center in Albany, featuring an evening of inspirational musical devotion with Melvin Crispell III, Crystal Aiken, and Rich Tolbert Jr. All have had number ones at Gospel Radio. This is a line up. My son Evan and I were there last year for the Clark's, Clark sisters, Karen Clark Sheard of the Clark sisters, and oh my goodness, it was so good. So we're looking forward to this one too. This Friday, July 31st, 5 p.m. to 8 p.m. indoors, Empire State Plaza Convention Center in Albany. We'll have local gospel showcase with Reverend Joy, and it'll be followed by Melvin Crispell III, Crystal Aiken, and Rich Tolbert Jr. And then the next day, Saturday, August 1st, already here, you guys, next Saturday, Black Arts and Cultural Festival finale. And that goes 12 noon to 8 p.m. But different events start 5 p.m. to 8 p.m. Winner of the July 22nd 518 DJ Battle, followed by the Powerhouse Funk Band DJ. They'll have a DJ there. And Lloyd. That's right. Lloyd is the headliner. Empire State Plaza Outdoor Festival in Albany. Black Arts and Cultural Festival are right there. You know, my son and Evan and I were always there. So have some fun. Okay, music there from Tamela Mann featuring Wyclef Jean and Kirk Franklin. Hello, God. Melvin Crispell III, I told you I'd play a number one from him. Remake of the Hezekiah Walker Love Fellowship Crusade Choir Classic, Wonderful Is Your Name. You know, his father, Melvin Crispell II, wrote that song and was with Hezekiah Walker back then. Isabel Davis, Jesus. Ernest Pugh, Your Glory to See You. Jason Nelson and Madison Ryan Ward made new number four at Gospel Radio. New Darwin Hobbs, Be Glorified, the live version. New from Zebulon Ellis, he's back. 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

0: morning, radio listeners. My name is Evan, and here's to weather. Today, Sunday, July 26th, partly cloudy at 84. Monday, July 27th, PM thunderstorms at 85. Tuesday, July 28th, thunderstorms at 77. Wednesday, July 29th, thunderstorms at 71. Thursday, July 30th, showers at 74. Friday, July 31st, partly cloudy at 81. 9.9 FM WCB. 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
1: 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This Sunday morning, July 26th, you can join me, Mark Stevenson, for my other shows, Saturday mornings 4 to 6, Up to Horizons, today's new smooth R&B, Saturday morning 6 to 8, the Contemporary Jazz Cafe, today's smooth jazz and classic R&B. You know, I meant to mention when I was talking about Coleman Domingo in one of the articles, because Coleman Domingo plays Joe Jackson, the patriarch, and the Michael biopic, Michael Jackson biopic. Well, there are several sources. I'm looking all over the place. The Michael biopic has passed the Super Mario Brothers Galaxy movie to become the highest grossing film of 2026. Both movies have surpassed the 1 billion mark, and they're saying Michael has now surpassed the Super Mario Galaxy movie to be the highest grossing movie of 2026. Isn't that something? Where the critics, for the most part, didn't like the movie, but the audiences loved it. Such a giant disparity there. And my son Evan and I, we saw the movie 10 or 11 times. I forget what it was. Enjoyed it every time. We would still be seeing that movie if it was playing around here. But congratulations to them. That is incredible. Now that stands right now. They'll probably have Toy Story surpass it. But what? And of course the Avengers or Spider-Man. But for now, it is what it is. Congratulations to them. Quite a few sources reporting that. Although Box Office Mojo, they need to change the worldwide numbers. But we'll see on their website. Okay, music there from Joanne Rosario, Still on the Throne. Canton Jones, Praise Song Go. Jonathan McReynolds, Number One Classic, Not Lucky, I'm Loved. Carol Walls and PJ Morton, Able, Number Three. 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

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Mark Stevenson, Rhythm and Praise Gospel. All of today's top gospel hits, Sunday morning, 6 to 10, this Sunday morning, July 26th. And you can join me, Mark Stevenson, for my other show, Saturday mornings, 4 to 6, up to Risons. Today, some smooth R&B, and Saturday morning, 6 to 8, the Contemporary Jazz Cafe. Today, smooth jazz and classic R&B. Gonna let you know one more time about the Black Arts and Cultural Festival Gospel Nights, already here this Friday, July 31st, 5 p.m. to 8 p.m., Empire State Plaza Convention Center in Albany. My son Evan and I, we've always had a great time at them. Looking forward to this. We'll feature an evening of inspirational musical devotion with Melvin Crispell III, Crystal Aiken, and Rich Tolbert Jr. All of them have been at number one on the gospel chart. And that will take place again this Friday, July 31st, 5 p.m. to 8 p.m. indoors, Empire State Plaza Convention Center in Albany. It will lead off with a local gospel showcase with Reverend Joy, and then followed by Melvin Crispell III, Crystal Aiken, and Rich Tolbert Jr. All right, the next day, Black Arts and Cultural Festival finale. That's Saturday, August 1st, 12 noon to 8 p.m. Now, 5 p.m., winner of the July 22nd 518 DJ Battle. Then it's followed by Powerhouse Funk Band, a DJ, and the headliner, Lloyd, will be headlining the Empire State Plaza Convention, Empire State Plaza Outdoor Festival. Talking about the Black Arts and Cultural Festival, the outdoor event for Saturday, August 1st. Again, Lloyd, the headliner, Empire State Plaza in Albany. All right there. My son Evan and I were always there too. Okay, looking forward to that. Okay, music there from Ron Carter and Ricky Dillard. Open My Eyes. Congratulations to them. Moves up to number one this week across the country at Gospel Radio. Ricky Dillard, no stranger to number one. All right. Fresh Start Worship and Marquise Gold, You Are. The Clark Sisters, number one classic, Living. Maverick City Music and Hendrix Brown, Run to You, number two at Gospel Radio. And New Red Hands, Walking. Got something new from, guess who's back? Anthony Brown and Group Therapy. That's right, this is called Always Be Good. New Anthony Brown and Group Therapy. Right here, 90.9 FM, WCDB. 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
2: Mr. Woody Herman.

Well, there you go. That's Mr. Woody Herman, recorded live at the Concord Jazz Festival back in 1981, doing Things Ain't What They Used to Be. And indeed, that is always the case. It's 5 after the hour. 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And as always, we thank you for making us a part of your day right here on the Capital District's best. 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Hey, don't forget, wherever you are on the planet, you can take us along, and that's a good thing. And speaking of good things, after several weeks away, seems like an eternity since I've been here on a Saturday morning. I will be slowly easing back into the saddle with a bunch of new releases and some classic jazz, including some birthday features for Hank Jones and Kenny Burrell. We both celebrated birthdays yesterday, the 31st, up in the big 52nd Street in the sky. So I will definitely need the muses to be gentle. And in the meanwhile, we could tell you about all sorts of great jazz that's going to be coming up around the area. And I should start off by saying tickets. Did somebody say free tickets? Well, thanks to our friends up at the Saratoga Performing Arts Center, SPAC, this morning and the following two Saturdays, we'll be giving away a pair of lawn seats to see the legendary Philadelphia Orchestra performing a program including George Gershwin's classic An American in Paris on Thursday, August the 20th at 7 o'clock up at SPAC. And this great piece mixes elements of both jazz and classical music in one of George Gershwin's most iconic and enduring compositions, don't you know? And it's almost 100 years since it premiered at Carnegie Hall in 1928, and it's really still a solid piece of music. In addition, winners will also take home their very own Saturday morning edition of Jazz T-shirt. So stay tuned for your chance to win. You can go to SPAC.org for all the details. We'll tell you about a place for jazz's upcoming season, which begins on September the 18th. We'll tell you about all sorts of things happening out and about at the Landing Hotel, Lydia's Cafe, up at 9 Maple Avenue, Panzas. We'll tell you about the North Country Jazz Project, Jazz Vespers, Jazz Jam at the Lark Street Tavern, the Town of Duanesburg Summer Concert Series. We also have the Lark Street Tavern, Jazz on Jay, some great stuff coming up in Freedom Park with the BWC Orchestra. And then there's just a whole host of phenomenal events we're going to tell you about. A celebration of Jack DeJohnette next Sunday the 9th at UPAC down in Ulster. Well over four dozen of the absolute best jazz musicians on the planet. And you can go to bardavon.org to find out all about that. We'll tell you about Chuck Lamb's CD release event up at Cafe Lena. That'll be on August the 11th. Chuck will be here next Saturday in the Jazz Corner to talk about that. We'll tell you about the Bosque Jazz Festival taking place next Saturday at the Bosque Mountain Ski Area in Pittsfield, Massachusetts, which is an all-star, great, great lineup of music. We'll tell you about John Faddis coming to the Music Haven. Mona Golub and Company putting on some great music. John Faddis with the SUNY Schenectady Faculty Jazz Combo. We'll tell you about the annual Jazz in the Valley and Greer Smith doing her wonderful music. That'll be Sunday, August the 16th. Bria Skonberg going to be at Cafe Lena on Friday the 28th. We'll tell you about the Albany Riverfront Jazz Festival, the inaugural Williamstown Jazz Festival, the annual Jazz at the Lake, the Lake George Jazz Weekend. And, you know, there's just so much music wherever you go. It's an abundance of riches. And, you know, I don't know what more to tell you. And you can certainly go check out the Fulton Jazz Festival out in some wonderful, great area right on the lock there. And they got a wonderful lineup of music. And Nancy Kelly and Bill Easley together. That's going to be pretty cool stuff. FultonJazzFest.com if you want to take a little bit of a ride. And I'm sure my good friend Mr. Joe Cortini would love to have you visit out to that wonderful neck of the woods. In any event,
As Lee Shaw would tell you, do yourself a favor. Be your own best friend. 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So this morning, wherever the muses take me, that's where we will go. That and a whole bag of hot potatoes. We're glad you tuned in here to the Saturday morning edition of Jazz on WCDB Albany. From the wonderful pianist Oliver Jones, a staple of Canadian jazz, passed away on July the 22nd at the age of 91. And today we were going to feature and are going to feature some wonderful music from Hank Jones, who celebrated a great birthday, his 108th birthday. Did I got that right? Do my gazintas? Yeah, his 108th birthday up in the big 52nd Street in the Sky yesterday. Well, Hank and Oliver did a real nice recording together called Pleased to Meet You, Oliver Jones and Hank Jones. And so I thought we'd hear a couple, three things off of this to remember the great Oliver Jones with Hank Jones. I'm going to start off with a tune written by the Duke Ellington. This will feature Oliver and Hank along with, what we got on here, Brandy Diesterheft and Jim Doxis in the rhythm section. What am I here for? And then we'll hear Groove Merchant, a couple of cool tunes right here on WCDB Albany.

That's a tune called Groove Merchant, and that's always a great tune to hear played. Hank Jones and Oliver Jones doing that tune, written by Jerome Richardson. That's on a side called Pleased to Meet You on Just in Time Records, going back to 2008, with Brandy Diesterheft on the bass and Jim Doxis on the drums. Hank Jones celebrating his 108th birthday yesterday up in the big 52nd Street in the Sky, born July 31st, 1918, passed away in May of 2010. And this morning we'll also feature some music from Kenny Burrell, who's still with us at 95, celebrated his 95th birthday yesterday. God bless Kenny Burrell. Oliver Jones, a mainstay of jazz in Canada. And my friend Dave Perry checking in, saying he checked him out when he was a regular at Biddle's up in Montreal. And he died July 22nd at the age of 91. The wonderful Oliver Jones. Speaking of wonderful people, if those of you who are unaware, my dear friend Tim Coakley passed away on the 14th after a long illness. And if you listen to this program with any regularity, you know that Timmy was just one of my all-time favorite people, and I'm going to miss him dearly, miss his visits here on the Saturday morning edition of Jazz. And so it's kind of a bit surreal in a sense. You know, I knew Timmy was sick for a while, and you know, last year they only gave him a few months to live, and then he ended up living another year and a half. And so you know, when you're with someone for that long and you know that every day is an additional blessing, you kind of steel yourself to that. And so it was not a shock or a surprise, and so I certainly was able to have a long time to make my peace with the fact that Timmy would ultimately pass away. And so just an all-time great here in the Capital District, not only for his WMC Jazz show, but also his leadership at A Place for Jazz, his wonderful drumming with a bevy of different ensembles, most notably with Skip Parsons' Riverboat Jazz Band for over four decades. You know, Timmy was one of a kind, just a great, great human being. I love him, and I will certainly miss him dearly. We will be putting together a celebration of life at some juncture sooner than later. Timmy made an anatomical gift to Albany Medical College, so he did not want a wake or a service in that kind of fashion, and so he with my assistance, arranged to make an anatomical gift of his body to Albany Medical College. He was a giver right up to the end, obviously, and in any event, so we will certainly remember Tim accordingly in any number of fashions, and we have some exciting things that we'll be mentioning as soon as all the details are worked out. But in any event, I just wanted to didn't want the opportunity to pass to make note of my dear departed friend Tim Coakley, again, who passed away on July 14th at the age of 88. Just a wonderful dude, and definitely we'll miss him more than you can know. Let's get back to the music, and Oliver Jones here, again, who passed away on the 22nd at the age of 91. He wrote a tune here in honor of Oscar Peterson called I Remember O.P. This will be a tune he written, and he's here with Hank Jones, the two of them on this side. So let's check it out right here on WCDB Albany. Now we just got to back it up to the right one. There we go. Let's check it out on CDB.

That's Mr. Hank Jones right there doing "I Guess I'll Have to Change My Plan." Arthur Schwartz and Howard Dietsch wrote that tune. And the wonderful Hank Jones recorded live at the Maybeck Recital Hall, Volume 16 of that series on Concord. And it's really a great series, a who's who of jazz pianists. Recorded live in concert at the Maybeck Recital Hall. I think it's at UC Berkeley. And this one going back to 1992. Before that, we heard "I Remember OP," Hank Jones and Oliver Jones. Going back to 2008. And a side called "Pleased to Meet You" on Just In Time Records. And Oliver Jones passed away on July the 22nd, he was 91 years old, a staple of the jazz scene in Montreal, Canada, and a fine, fine pianist. Hank Jones, right here. Hank celebrated his 108th birthday yesterday up in the 52nd, big 52nd Street in the sky. And you know, the big 52nd Street in the sky, as I mentioned earlier. Thanks to everyone for their condolences on the passing of Tim Coakley. Got a nice note here from the biggest Monk fan on the planet. Actually, the biggest Monk fan, he said he knew something was amiss after not hearing my show live the last few weeks. I actually had planned a several-week vacation, which I was on when Tim Coakley unfortunately passed away. And so that was definitely a bummer, so to speak. And I would have loved to have been there. But like I said earlier, you know, when Tim was first diagnosed with his leukemia back at the end of 24, you know, they only gave him a few months to live. And so We anticipated that that is what would happen, and well, suffice it to say, he had a good life, essentially, for another year and a half. He was at the Daughters of Sarah Nursing Home. He has a good group of friends. He had lots of visitors, and many thanks to all the folks who did go visit Timmy on a regular basis. He had a chance to play drums at the Daughters of Sarah with Peg Delaney and company on several occasions. Yeah, you know, again, for the circumstances that he was under, he had a good life. He had dear friends that would call him all the time, Pete Jacobs and Carol Henry, and he had a number of people that would come and visit him regularly. And so, all things considered, it was a good run. He got out to see a bunch of good music on occasion. He was able to go out to eat on occasion. They honored him last year, Jazz on Jay at Rob Alley with a nice plaque, Philip Morris and the folks at Proctor's. So, yeah, no, he, again, even up to the day before his passing, he was doing his daily Wordle. And so, again, you know, it's always a sad, and if, again, if you listen to this program with any regularity over the many, many years, you knew that Timmy would be a frequent flyer here on the Saturday morning edition of Jazz. In fact, our regular routine was he would record his Tim Coakley Jazz Show at WAMC on Saturday mornings and get over here around 10:30 or 11 o'clock or so, sometimes a little early, depending on what time he got up. And then we would sit here and shoot the breeze. I'd throw him on the mic and bust his chops and call him Aloysius. His real middle name is Nicholas, but I always knew that if I called him Aloysius, he would give me that look, and you know, I would get a rise out of him. But he knew his jazz, and he's a fine jazz drummer and just a terrific guy. And so after we'd hang out here, then finish the show, go out and grab some lunch, and you know, we broke bread a few times a week, and you know, just one of my all-time favorite people. So he will certainly be missed, the wonderful Tim Coakley. And, you know,
that's part of life. We like to say, it's better to be seen than to be viewed. But unfortunately, none of us get out of here at the end. So it is what it is. So very sad indeed. But again, I had a long time to prepare myself for the eventuality. It was, it's inevitable. And so, again, we will miss Tim Coakley. We will be letting you know about some great things that will be happening to honor Tim and the celebration of life, etc. So when we hear those things, the details are finalized, I should say more correctly, we will certainly let you know. So we'll send this up to Tim Coakley up in the big 52nd Street in the sky. The wonderful Tim Coakley. Hank Jones right here on WCDB Albany.

Thelonious Monk, who I'm sure everybody's familiar with. He's written several well-known tunes. Among them are the next two tunes, Blue Monk, and after that, Round About Midnight. First, Blue Monk.

That's the wonderful Hank Jones right there doing a couple from Thelonious Monk, Round Midnight and Blue Monk. And we started off with a tune written by UB Blake and Andy Ratsaff called Memories of You, which we dedicated to our dear friend, the late Tim Coakley. 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Bill McCann here with you as your host for this, the Saturday morning edition of Jazz here on WCDB. We are here at the University at Albany, part of the State University of New York. 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Well, don't forget, later on in the program, we'll be giving away tickets, thanks to our friends up at SPAC. Repair lawn seats this week and the next 2 weeks. Lawn seats to see the legendary Philadelphia Orchestra performing a program including George Gershwin's classic An American in Paris on Thursday, August the 20th at 7 o'clock up at SPAC. And this piece premiered at Carnegie Hall back in 1928, almost 100 years old, but still pretty cool stuff. And so thanks to our friends up at the Saratoga Performing Arts Center, we'll be giving away pairs of lawn seats to see the Philadelphia Orchestra. Again, that'll be Thursday, August the 20th at 7 o'clock at SPAC. You can go to SPAC.org for all the details, and then we'll give away a pair this week and the two subsequent weeks. So stay tuned. That'll be coming up, you know, whenever the muses direct me. But if I had to bet a dollar to a donut, I don't know. Could be the 10 o'clock hour. Could be the 11 o'clock. I don't know. We're working on it. Anywho. What else do we want to tell you? Tell you about some things that are coming up tonight. Saturday the 1st at the Landing Hotel at Rivers Casino in Schenectady, 6 o'clock. Mr. Michael Benedict and the Jazz Vibes Trio with Michael Nowakowski and Pete Twigo joining Mr. Benedict. Next Friday the 7th of August, the Jeremy Gold Quartet. TheLandingHotelNY.com for all the details. Hey, tonight at Lydia's Cafe down in Stone Ridge, Saturday the 1st at 7 o'clock, the wonderful Sherry Zorn with George Muscatello and Lou Scott along with Mr. Dean Sharp. That'll be tonight, Saturday, August the 1st, 7 o'clock at Lydia's Cafe down in Stone Ridge, right outside of Kingston. It's a really cool place, and I don't like to eat, but the food is very, very good. Try the fried chicken, man. It's off the hook good. Anyway, next Saturday, the 8th, John Menegon's 72nd birthday bash with Pete Smith, John Menegon, and Mr. Matt Garrity. Again, you can find out all about Lydia's Cafe at lydias-cafe.com. 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Next Friday the 7th of August, the Tim Olson Quartet, 9MapleAv.com. Up at Panzas tonight, the ever-lovely and popular Colleen Pratt and the equally lovely and popular Peg Delaney along with Bill Delaney. And don't forget Sinatra and Friends every Sunday featuring Michael Panza and a host of excellent musicians. 6 o'clock, go to panzasrestaurant.com for all the details. Hey, Dave Hosley, the director of the North Country Jazz Project, let me know about a number of events they will be having. And they will have next Saturday the 8th at Springbrook Hollow Distillery in Fort Ann at 6 o'clock. And then on the 9th, at Sprinkles Ice Cream in Queensbury. A little ice cream and jazz. Who doesn't like that? And don't forget, Jazz Rest was every Sunday at the First Reformed Church of Schenectady down in the Stockade. Tomorrow, Sunday, August the 2nd at 5 o'clock, the Music Cats Duo with Azam Hamid and Bill Hobrich. Go to frcschenectady.church for all the details. Hey, Mondays at the Lark Street Tavern, 7 o'clock, a jam session hosted by Tariq Shah. Be sure to bring your axe. And don't forget about the Town of Duanesburg Summer Concert Series. Tuesdays this summer, 6:30 o'clock at the Pavilion of Schaefer Park, which is across from the elementary school on Route 7 and Chadwick Road. 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This coming Tuesday, two bands. I hope I got this right. Unken Brew and The Evidence. There you go.
And don't forget, Tuesday nights at the Lark Street Tavern in Albany, some great jazz at 7 o'clock. This coming Tuesday, the 4th, Bobby Vandetta. Jazz on Jay. Next Thursday, the 6th of August, the Cribtet. And, well, we'll leave it right there. Hey, as Lee Shaw would tell you, do yourself a favor. Be your own best friend. 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And that means it needs you to do that voodoo that you do so well. 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Mr. Kenny Burrell, having a birthday yesterday up in the big 52nd Street in the sky. He was born... Well, no, he's not up in the big... What am I saying? He's not up in the big 50s. He's still very much with us. My apologies for that. July 31st, 1931, do my gazintas. That makes him 95. 95 years young. The wonderful Kenny Burrell, and we wish him well. Let's check out one of his classics. This is a side called Blue Lights. It originally was two separate volumes, one and two. They put them together in a two-CD set on the Blue Note label with a host of great cats, including Bobby Timmons at the piano, Sam Jones on the bass, and Art Blakey on the drums, along with a great front line, Lewis Smith on trumpet, Junior Cook and Tina Brooks on the tenor saxophones, and the leader, Kenny Burrell, and also Duke Jordan sharing the piano work with Bobby Timmons. So we'll let you know who's on the particular track when we open up the book. But in the meanwhile, I can tell you this is a cool tune. This is a tune written by Duke Jordan called Scotch Blues. Let's check it out. Kenny Burrell right here on WCDB Albany.

That's Kenny Burrell right there on a classic on CTI called God Bless the Child. That's a tune Kenny wrote called Do What You Gotta Do. Kenny Burrell with Ron Carter and Billy Cobham, along with Freddie Hubbard and Hubert Laws, Mr. Richard Wyans. Not a slouch in the bunch with Ray Barretto on percussion. Kenny Burrell celebrated his 95th birthday yesterday, and thought we'd hear some wonderful music from him. And this was the only album he recorded on the CTI label, and just a real nice recording. Before that, we heard Scotch Blues, written by Duke Jordan, and it featured Lewis Smith on the trumpets, Tina Brooks and Junior Cook on the twin tenors, along with Kenny Burrell. Duke Jordan, who wrote that tune, on the piano, Mr. Sam Jones on the bass, and Art Blakey on the drums, going back to 1958 on the Blue Note label, a classic called Blue Lights, and a 2-CD set, so it has volumes 1 and 2 together. You're listening to the Saturday morning edition of Jazz with Bill McCann here on WCDB. Hey, don't forget about the rebroadcast of this program. That's right. Sundays from 10 a.m. until 2 p.m. All the pieces you miss on Saturday, you can check out on Sunday. And that's a good thing. The rebroadcast of the Saturday morning edition of Jazz, Sundays at 10 a.m. right here on WCDB. Let's get one more from Mr. Kenny Burrell. Is Kenny with Cedar Walton, Rufus Reed, and Lewis Nash, along with Ray Mantilla, doing a Yvonne Lynn's tune called Love Dance. Kenny Burrell on the Contemporary label, going back to 1991 on a side called Sun Up to Sundown. Let's check it out right here on WCDB Albany.

That's just real pretty. That's a tune called Gabriella. It's from Gabriel Espinosa, his eighth project. It's called The Brazilian Project. New music on the Origin record labels. And I was checking this out. Had it in a stack of recordings received and was previewing them last evening. I said, wow, this is just a great, great recording. Gabriel Espinosa is a bassist, but he doesn't actually play on this recording. He did the tunes. He wrote all the tunes on it. There are 10 compositions on here. Then they're arranged by Rafael Roca and Bruno Santos to take on the duties of arranging. And just real pretty. It's like a nonette. And also features the Tallinn Studio Orchestra, adding a little embellishment on there as well. Just real, real nice. We're going to hear some more of this in just a moment. Gabriel Espinosa, The Brazilian Project on Origin Records. Before that, we heard a wonderful Yvonne Lins composition called Love Dance. Kenny Burrell with Cedar Walton, Rufus Reed, Louis Nash, and Ray Mantilla, going back to 1991 on the Contemporary label on a side called Sun Up to Sundown. Yesterday, Kenny Burrell's 95th birthday. God bless him. The wonderful Kenny Burrell. You're listening to the Saturday morning edition of Jazz on WCDB Albany. And don't forget, coming up in the second half of the program, we'll be giving away a pair of tickets, lawn seats, to see the legendary Philadelphia Orchestra performing a program including George Gershwin's Classic in American in Paris. That'll be on Thursday, August the 20th at 7 o'clock up at SPAC. And the winners will take home their very own Saturday morning edition of Jazz T-shirts. So how about that? And all sorts of great music coming up. Next Thursday, the 6th, the Cribtet will be at Jazz on Jay. Hey, next Sunday, the 9th, at 5 o'clock at Freedom Park in Scotia, the BWC Orchestra, led by Cliff Brucker, Steve Weiss, and Dylan Canterbury, will be presenting an evening of great big band music at 5 o'clock. And they will also take some time to honor the late Tim Coakley. Steve Weiss was hipping me to that. Hey, don't forget, we got some great jazz festivals coming up around the area. And the annual Bosque Jazz and Blues Festival will take place next Saturday the 8th, 4 to 9, at the Bosque Mountain Ski Area. That's in Pittsfield, Massachusetts, presented by Berkshire's Jazz. The fantastic lineup for the day includes Richard Bolger's Cosmic Groove, which is a great band. They're going to do a centennial tribute to Miles Davis, featuring an all-star assemblage with Mino Sinelu, William Spaceman Patterson, Gary Foote, Lenny Underwood, Tony Lewis, and Luke Seto. They'll also have the Don Braden Quartet and Misty Blues. That's next Saturday, the annual Bosque Jazz and Blues Festival, Saturday, August 8th, 4 o'clock, up in Pittsfield at the Bosque Mountain Ski Area. Go to berkshiresjazz.org for all the details. Hey, don't forget about Mona Golub and the folks at the Music Haven. The Music Haven Concert Series, Thursday, August the 13th at 7 o'clock in Schenectady Central Park, presenting the great John Faddis on trumpet with the SUNY Schenectady Faculty Jazz Combo with Dylan Canterbury, Brian Patno, Dean Christopher Brellox with Kevin Gradecki, David Gleason, Eric Johnson, Bob Halleck, and Mia Scirocco. It's going to be a great night of music. And for those attending, be sure to enter the raffle that evening for your chance to win a pair of tickets for the APFJ concert of your choice. Go to musichavenstage.org for all of the details. Hey, Jazz in the Valley, Greer Smith, man, she's been doing that forever. And it's a wonderful day in beautiful Warriors Park right on the Hudson River in Poughkeepsie. This year's annual Jazz in the Valley will be on Sunday, August the 16th at Warriors Park. And under the artistic direction of Javon Jackson, Jazz in the Valley, man, they always do great stuff. And this year they'll have the Javon Jackson Quartet with the wonderful vocalist Lisa Fisher. There'll be Westernalia, a centennial musical tribute to Randy Weston, featuring Sharp Radway, Chief Nana Neil Clark with Alex Blake, and then a group called Salsa Lives with Zakai and Lucas Curtis.
Man, that's going to be good stuff. You can go to jazzinthevalleyny.org for all details. Gates at 11, music at noon. Sunday, the 16th of August, Jazz in the Valley. Greer Smith and the folks from TransArt, Inc., man, they just do great stuff. Hey, what else? Bria Skonberg will be at Cafe Lena up in Saratoga Springs on the 28th of August. And speaking of that, that's Cafe Lena. Jazz at Cafe Lena, Tuesday, August the 11th. At 7 o'clock, Chuck Lamb will be having a CD release event for his new recording, After Hours on Phyla Street. And joining Chuck that night will be Mike Tucker, Mike D'Amico, Jorge Gomez, Matt Vacante, and Evan Duchesne. Also going to be an opening set of originals by the wonderful Rhea Curley. Go to cafelina.org for all the details. And as an added bonus, Chuck will be here next Saturday in the Jazz Corner. And we'll feature some of the new recording, talk about it, and all the rest of that good stuff. Always great to have Chuck visit the studio. That's Mr. Chuck Lamb. What else we have to tell you? Really got some awesome stuff. You know, once you get into after Labor Day, you got the annual Albany Riverfront Jazz Festival, Saturday, September the 5th at 12:30 p.m. down at Jennings Landing on the Hudson River. Haven't seen the lineup for that, but it's always free. AlbanyEvents.org for the annual Albany Riverfront Jazz Festival. Hey, speaking of something cool, this is the inaugural Williamstown Jazz Festival, a short drive over into the Berkshires. That's going to be Friday the 11th of September through Sunday the 13th in Williamstown, Massachusetts. It's going to be hosted and emceed by the NEA Jazz Master Todd Barkin. It's going to be promoted as 3 days, three venues, one festival. And there's just an awesome lineup. Arturo Sandoval, Brandy Younger, Connie Han with Steve Terre's All-Star Band, Wanda Houston, Chris Allen's Trio, and the Cookers. That's presented by the wonderful Daphne Bolden. She's the executive director and founder, and all the folks at Jazz in the Berkshires. You can go to jazzintheberkshires.org for more information about that. The inaugural Williamstown Jazz Festival, the weekend of September the 11th. And then from Friday the 18th of September through Sunday the 20th, the annual Jazz at the Lake George Jazz Weekend. 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Again, that's Friday the 18th to Sunday the 20th, the annual Jazz at the Lake George Jazz Weekend. Go to lakegeorgearts.org for all the details. 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And that means it needs you to do that voodoo that you do so well. 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Gabriel Espinosa, the Brazilian Project, new music here on WCDB. This is a real pretty tune, and I don't know. I guess it's Faye would be how it's pronounced. The letter F and the letter E together. I don't make any warranties, express or implied, but let's check it out. I think you'll find it real pretty. Right here on WCDB, Albany.

0: That's brand new music from Mr. Joey Alexander. How Great Thou Art. Beautiful arrangement by Joey Alexander. His brand new recording called Celestial Keeper. It's on the Mac Avenue record label. And Joey just is like a fine wine, gets better with age, and he's still very young. Joey Alexander, How Great Thou Art, taking a beautiful old hymn and just making it sound so fresh. More from Joey in just a few moments. Before that, we heard a couple from Gabriel Espinosa. His new project called The Brazilian Project on Origin Records, with arrangements by Rafael Roca and Bruno Santos. And real pretty stuff. We heard the tune Faye and Caramello. And we're definitely going to hear more of this in the weeks to come. Just a really, really nice recording. When I was doing the preview, I had a huge stack of mail that I had been tardy on, having been traveling and doing assorted and sundry other items. And so last night I took a stack of recordings and just went through them and did a preview. I said, wow, man, this is really neat. Gabriel Espinosa music.com if you want to look it up. And really nice, solid arrangements, tight band, and yeah, just a whole different flavor of music on a Saturday morning. So I hope you dug it. And our first half, I should say, of the program is rapidly coming to a close. But for you glass half full people, you know, we got another half of the program coming. And that's a good thing, as Martha Stewart would say, right here on the Saturday morning edition of Jazz on WCDB Albany.
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0: 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Bill McCann here with you as your host for this, the Saturday morning edition of Jazz here on WCDB. We are here at the University at Albany, part of the State University of New York. We're funded by the Student Association here at UAlbany. 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Well, Bill McCann here with you. I was out and about the last several weeks traveling, and did had a nice vacation. Went out and did all kinds of artsy things and some sport things, and I don't like to eat, but I put away some groceries. We went to East Aurora, New York, the Roycroft campus. We did the tour there, and then went out to Cleveland and went to the Rock and Roll Hall of Fame. My sister had not yet been there. I've been there a few times before that. Then went to the Cleveland Museum of Fine Art, which is a really cool museum. And then we went to Detroit. So the Tigers play the Phillies in Comerica. That's a really nice stadium, by the way. And we went to the Powabic Pottery Museum and Factory, a beautiful art pottery place. And we also did the Michigan Central train station. It was this old train station that was dilapidated, but they renovated it. We did a tour of that. Then we did a tile course in Matawi Tile Works in Ann Arbor, Michigan. Then we went to Grand Rapids, Michigan. They had the Frederick Meyer Gardens there. They had the Dale Chihuly exhibit, wonderful glass in their sculpture garden. And went to the Gerald Ford Museum. Also did a Frank Lloyd Wright tour of the Meyer May House. Really cool Frank Lloyd Wright House in Grand Rapids. Then we went to Indianapolis, don't you know? And in Indianapolis, we saw Caitlin Clark and the Fever play basketball. Unfortunately, they lost that game, but the next game she put up 45 points. But it was a really cool experience to see the Fever. And we went to the Indianapolis Fine Arts Museum as well and did several other things. And then we went to Cincinnati in the American Sign Company, American Sign Museum. I highly recommend. And we also went to the Union Station there as an Art Deco masterpiece. And what else? Oh, we went to the Rookwood Pottery, did a tour of the Rookwood Pottery plant. Then we went to Dayton, Ohio, and the Museum of the United States Air Force, which is just a spectacular museum. Then off to Chicago we went. And in Chicago, we did several Frank Lloyd Wright things, the Rookery and the Roby House. And put away some nice groceries. Also went to the Cultural Arts Center, which is the former library, which has some spectacular Tiffany glass. We also went to the old Marshall Fields, which is now a Macy's. It has some awesome Tiffany. And, yeah, we did all kinds of cool stuff. So, anyway, it was good to get out and about, although it was a little melancholy in the sense that my dear friend Tim Coakley passed during my travels. But I had been prepared for that, and life goes on, as they say. So Timmy made an anatomical gift to Albany Medical College. And so there was no urgency as far as a memorial service or anything like that. So there'll be a celebration of life. And we're putting that all together. We'll let people know about that. Anyway, it's good to be back here on the Saturday morning edition of Jazz in the saddle, so to speak. And again, still feel a bit down about it all, but we're playing some nice music, and music for the soul. That is what jazz is. So, well, all right, got to do this. For some reason in this particular CD player, it's an annoying feature, but when you get to the end of the CD, if it's the last track, it won't let you then forward when it's at the end to a track previous there too, or even early. It just locks up. It's a pain in the neck. It's a feature. I'm not quite sure. I could probably figure it out. But anyway, we're going to get one more from Joey Alexander. Again, this is a real nice CD. He always puts out good stuff. It's called Celestial Keeper. It's brand new on Mack Avenue Records. You can go to joeyalexandermusic.today. That's an interesting website. Never saw that before. joeyalexandermusic.today. And MacAvenue.com. And we're going to hear a classic by Victor Young and Ned Washington. I just love his arrangement on this. It's Stella by Starlight. Joey Alexander, new music right here. It is What Makes College Radio Great. Check it out on WCDB Albany.

That's new music from Liz Crocciolo. I'm a Woman. And that's a tune written by Gwen Stefani and company from No Doubt, doing Just a Girl, featuring Jaime Yoshida on the guitar. Really nice work there. Liz Crocciolo on the vocals, Russell Hall on the bass, Savannah Harris on the drums, and a great band here. Anyway, really nice. Liz Crocciolo, I'm a Woman. That's on Pacific Coast Jazz. And before that, Stella by Starlight, written by Victor Young and Ned Washington. New music from Joey Alexander, his latest called Celestial Keeper. It's new on the Mac Avenue record label. He's still going strong, the wonderful Joey Alexander. Here's some new music from a gentleman by the name of Andrew Kim. He's a fine trombonist. New music on the Origin record label. And it's called Lineage. It's a recording. Got some nice supporting cast on this recording. Sherelle Cassidy on alto and tenor. Xavier Davis on the piano. Rodney Whitaker on the bass. And Ulysses Owens Jr. on the drums. Also special guests, depending on the track, with Randy Napoleon, Michael Deese, and Steve Bowman. Anyway, AndrewKimJazz.com if you'd like to find out more about this. We're going to hear a couple of things. First, we're going to hear Bit of Heaven. It's got a nice swing to it. And then a cool stroll, a tune called Awaken. Andrew Kim, new music right here on WCDB. Again, the CD's called Lineage. Let's check it out right here on the Saturday morning edition of Jazz.

There you go. That's new music from Mr. Andrew Kim. That tune called Awaken. And before that, A Bit of Heaven. Andrew Kim on the trombone with a wonderful cast of characters with him. Cheryl Cassidy on alto and tenor saxophones on this recording. Xavier Davis on the piano. Rodney Whitaker on the bass. And Ulysses Owens Jr. on the drums. And on that tune, Awaken, Steve Bowman sitting in on the bass. Andrew Kim, new music. It's called Lineage on the Origin record label. Here's another one on Origin. Produced by the great drummer Matt Wilson. Arranged by the featured artist Dawn Clement on piano and voice. She's featured here with Steve Kowalczyk on the guitar, the great John Clayton on bass, and the great Jeff Hamilton on the drums. John Clayton and Jeff Hamilton, longtime partners at the Clayton Hamilton Jazz Orchestra, amongst other projects, two of the best at their trade. Some might even argue the best at what they do. Anyway, this is a recording called Dear Miss Deary, a tribute to the great Blossom Deary. And anyway, I thought we'd hear a couple things on here. First, we're going to hear The Gentleman Is a Dope. No comment. Let's check it out right here. New music on WCDB Albany.

That's new music from Dawn Clement. Dear Miss Deary, a tribute to Blossom Deary. One of Blossom's great tunes, I'm Hip. Steve Kowalczyk on the guitar, John Clayton on the bass, and Jeff Hamilton on the drums. New music from Dawn Clement. Before that, we heard The Gentleman Is a Dope. Here's new music from a gentleman with local connections, the wonderful Michael Biccio, has a new recording out with Mr. Bob Nell. Longtime friends got back together. And you can go to bobnellpiano.com to find out all about it. It's called Bob Nell, Michael Biccio Trios, We Are Here. Don't we hear a couple of tunes? First, we're going to hear Trance Lamentique. And then Blues for KB. Bob Nell on the piano, Michael Biccio on the bass, with Adam Greenberg on the drums on this new recording. Check it out. New music. It is what makes college radio great right here on WCDB Albany.

for KB. Before that, Trance Lamentique. Bob Nell on the piano, Michael Biccio on the bass, and Adam Greenberg on that. Those two tracks on the drums. There's a second trio with Bob and Michael along with Austin Belusio. Anyway, that's new music. It's called We Are Here. Bob Nell and Michael Biccio Trios on the Origin record label here on WCDB Albany. Well, Strata East has been putting out, in conjunction with Mac Avenue, reissues of some classic sides. This one, goes back to 1968. It's Charles Tolliver with an all-star band, Herbie Hancock on the piano, Ron Carter on the bass, and Joe Chambers on the drums. And that's on the first side. The second side, you add the wonderful Gary Bartz. And so, it's a real cool album. I thought we'd hear a couple things on here. First, we're going to hear Earl's World, and then a tune called Right Now, both composed by Mr. Charles Tolliver. And, actually, you know what? I'm changing my mind. A girl could change her mind. We're going to do Earl's World, and then we're going to do a tune written by Charlie Parker called Repetition. I think that's what we're going to do. Yeah, we'll do that. Let's check it out. Some old music, but now it's new. Back to you. Charles Tolliver with some great cats called Right Now and Then on Strata East on WCDB Albany.

There you go. That's Charles Tolliver with Gary Bartz, Herbie Hancock, Ron Carter, and Joe Chambers doing a tune written by Neil Hefti, first recorded by Charlie Parker, called Repetition. That's on a side called Right Now and Then on Strata East. It's a reissue. It's put out in several different versions over the years, but they've been putting out these recordings on Strata East through a joint project with Mac Avenue Records. You can go to macavenue.com for more information about that. We heard Earl's World, a tune written by Charles Tolliver. Charles on the trumpet, Gary Bartz on alto sax, Herbie Hancock on the piano, Ron Carter on the bass, and Joe Chambers on the drums, going back to 1968. Well, last weekend, we saw a host of great music was down at the Rockefeller compound in Westchester, so a memorial service to Ken Poplawski. It was a wonderful afternoon of music with Rosano Sportiello and Harry Allen and company paying tribute to Ken Poplawski, and then the John Pizzarelli Trio did a set in honor of Ken as well. It was just a lovely afternoon of music. And then Saturday night, went to the Carrymore Jazz Festival in Katona. So went from Tarrytown over to Katona, short drive, to catch the last set of the Carrymore Jazz Fest. Featured the great Emmett Cohen and his trio with my current favorite singer, Lucy Yegazarian. They put on one heck of a show. And then next day, went to see Stella Cole, another fine vocalist, more of a cabaret, you know, Michael Feinstein type of a singer, but great singer nonetheless, and a lot of fun. So I thought, you know, Lucy Yegazarian and Emmett put on a great thing. I thought we'd feature a track from each of their latest recordings. First, Lucy doing the title track from Hey Love on La Reserve Records. And then we'll hear something that I haven't picked yet from Emmett Cohen, his latest, called Universal Truth. Some of the wonderful things here on WCDB Albany. Hey, well, you know, I should do that now. As I mentioned earlier, our dear friends at the Saratoga Performing Arts Center, they've given us some tickets to give away. We have a pair of lawn seats to give away to see the legendary Philadelphia Orchestra performing a program including George Gershwin's classic An American in Paris. It'll be on Thursday, August the 20th at 7 o'clock up at SPAC. One of the all-time great compositions from George Gershwin, An American in Paris. And it debuted back in 1928 in Carnegie Hall, still fresh today. Anyway, we're going to give away a pair of lawn seats to see that on August the 20th. And the winner will take home their very own Saturday morning edition of Jazz T-shirt. So, if you would like to see the Philadelphia Orchestra on a beautiful summer night doing some Gershwin and American in Paris, amongst other track things, you can be the fifth caller at 518-442-4242. Be the fifth caller at 518-442-4242. And you'll pick yourself up a pair of lawn seats to see the Philadelphia Orchestra doing some Gershwin. Let's check out some Lucy Yegazarian in the meanwhile on WCDB Albany.

outside the way it feels light. You light the night, everything's all right now. I just might let die. I'd rather be happy than always right. But just remember, if you're getting close, I bite. He knows that's why we fit just right.

Well, there you go, Lucy Egazarian. Hey, love, and I thought about you. Lucy Egazarian, her new recording on La Reserve Records with Tardo Hammer on the piano, Peter Washington on the bass, and Kenny Washington on the drums. This recording also features Grant Stewart and Bruce Harris. So we were giving away a pair of tickets to see the Philadelphia Orchestra doing a program including George Gershwin's classic An American in Paris. It's going to be on Thursday, August the 20th at 7 o'clock up at SPAC. It's one of his great compositions, mixes jazz and classical music together. And anyway, we only got up to caller number 3. And yeah, I can always get a sense of whether the phone's going to ring off the hook or not. And so when people answer the phone, I say, oh, you should definitely try again. That's a hint that you should definitely try again. So, in any event, since we only got the call number 3, we're going to try it again. But this time, it'll be the second caller, because that would be de facto the fifth caller. So, 518-442-4242. That's 518-442-4242. Not only will you get a pair of lawn seats to see An American in Paris, the great Philadelphia Orchestra up at SPAC again, August the 20th. It's a Thursday night at 7 o'clock. You get your very own Saturday morning edition of Jazz T-shirt. What's better than that? So anyway, 518-442-4242. The second caller will be the fifth caller, since I already got 3. And you'll win yourself a pair of tickets. Come on now. Who doesn't want to go spend a nice, lovely summer evening up at SPAC, have a couple of adult beverages, listen to some beautiful music? Anyway, hey, you don't want it, you don't want it. What do you want from me? All right, Emmett Cohen doing a little Bud Powell here on WCDB. Albany.

Well, there you go. That's Emmett Cohen from his brand new recording, Universal Truth, doing a tune written by Bud Powell called Budo. Emmett Cohen on the piano with Yasushi Nakamura on the bass, Joe Farnsworth on the drums. Emmett Cohen. Hey, congratulations to Renee Faniff. She won herself a pair of lawn seats and her very own Saturday morning edition of Jazz T-shirt to see the Philadelphia Orchestra performing George Gershwin's An American in Paris in a program of great music on Thursday, August the 20th at 7 o'clock up at SPAC. Thanks to our friends up at the Saratoga Performing Arts Center. We'll have more tickets to give away next Saturday and the Saturday thereafter, so be sure to tune in for your chance to win to see the Philadelphia Orchestra doing Gershwin's American in Paris. Here's some new music from a group featuring Nicky Adams on the piano, Michael Eaton on the saxophone, and Francisco Mela on the drums. It's on J-Man Records, and it's entitled Arrival. And we're going to hear a tune written by Andrew Hill called Black Sabbath. Nicky Adams, Michael Eaton, and Francisco Mela. New music right here on WCDB. Albany.

You know, that's what happens when you hit the wrong button. And in any event, let's try that one more time. As much as I want to hear Emmett Cohen and Jeremy Pelt doing Well You Need, we got to stick with the program. So let's try this one more time. There you go. Nikki Adams, Michael Eaton, and Francisco Mela doing Black Sabbath on WCDB Albany.

That's new music from Mr. George Katsourilos, doing Do Nothing Till You Hear From Me. George Katsourilos on a nylon string acoustic guitar, real pretty. OA2 Records, it's called In the Wee Hours. GeorgeKatsourilos.com. And before that, we heard a tune written by Andrew Hill called Black Sabbath. It's on a recording on J-Man Records called Arrival. Michael Eaton on the tenor and soprano saxophones on this recording, with Nicky Adams on the piano and Francisco Mela on the drums. You're listening to the Saturday morning edition of Jazz with Bill McCann here on WCDB Albany, featuring a bunch of new music. And coming up at noon, if you're listening on Saturday, Sir Walford with the Many Moods of Sir Walford. You know they call it that because you never know what you're going to get. It all depends upon the many moods of Sir Walford, coming up at noon on Saturday here on WCDB. 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The rebroadcast of the Saturday morning edition of Jazz, Sunday mornings at 10 a.m. right here on WCDB. The Pete McGinnis Jazz Orchestra, Mixed Bag, new music on the Summit record label. 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New music right here on WCDB Albany.

There you go. That's a tune called Hotaru Nights. Although I was chatting with Mike Lawrence via Messenger, and sounds like a take on a riff from Roy Hargrove that a lot of cats, or young cats, are playing. So I agree with you, Michael. I can't think of the name of the tune off the top of my head, but on here it's called Hotaru Nights, Mr. Jun Ida. And it's called Bellflower on OA2 Records. Got a really cool vibe to it. And in any event, Chris McCarthy on the keys, Masami Kuroki on the guitar, Julio Javier Cheto on the basses, and Jungkook Kim on the drums, Takafumi Nikedo on the congas. Origin Arts, OA2 Records. For more information about Jun Ida. Anyway, here's new music from Elias Haslanger. He's got a new recording out called Legacy. Features Mike Sailors on trumpet and flugelhorn, Andy Langham on the piano, Ryan Hagler on the bass, Daniel Dolfour on the drums, and it's on Bandstand Records. Elias Haslanger. And trying to decide which one we want to play. Well, we'll do the opening track. They say you never have a second chance to make a first impression. It's the title track, Legacy, Elias Haslanger, right here on WCDB, Albany.

That's the Smithsonian Jazz Masterworks Orchestra on a side called, appropriately, Ellington Masterworks. That's Jack the Bear. MCGJazz.org. Marty Ashby and the folks at the Manchester Craftsmen's Guild in Pittsburgh, Pennsylvania. Cool stuff indeed. And before that, Elias Haslinger and company from a new recording called Legacy on Cherrywood Records, doing the title track. And don't forget, next Saturday I'll be joined in the Jazz Corner by the wonderful Chuck Lamb. We'll be here to talk about his brand new recording called After Hours on Phyla Street. And they're going to have a CD release event at Jazz at Cafe Lena on Tuesday, August the 11th at 7 o'clock. And joining Chuck that evening will be Mike Tucker, Mike D'Amico, Jorge Gomez, Matt Vacanti, and Evan Duchesne. And Rhea Curley going to be doing a set of originals. So that'll be great as well. So you can go to cafelena.org for all the details. Again, Chuck Lamb here in the Jazz Corner next Saturday to feature some music from his new album, After Hours on Phyla Street. And again, August 11th at 7 o'clock at Cafe Lena, the CD release event. CafeLena.org for all the information about that. And don't forget about the annual Bosque Jazz and Blues Festival taking place next Saturday, the 8th of August, 4 o'clock at the Bosque Mountain Ski Area in Pittsfield, Massachusetts. They got an all-star lineup with Richard Bolger's Cosmic Groove, a centennial tribute to Miles Davis featuring an all-star assemblage with Mino Sinelu, William Spaceman Patterson, Gary Foote, Lenny Underwood, and Tony Lewis, along with Luke Seto, along with the Don Braden Quartet and Misty Blues at Bosque Mountain. Go to berkshiresjazz.org for all the details. Hey, on the 9th, at UPAC, the Ulster Performing Arts Center down in Kingston, will be a celebration of Jack DeJohnette Sound Travels. It's going to benefit two charitable organizations on what would have been Jack's birthday. Jack passed away last October. The event's being presented by Lydia DeJohnette, Pat Matheny, Terry Lynn Carrington, and Danny Melnick, in conjunction with Danny's

0: Absolutely Live Entertainment. And there's going to be well over four dozen of the absolute best jazz musicians on the planet. It's going to be a cool event. Go to bardavon.org and look up Celebrating Jack DeJohnette. Again, that's Sunday the 9th at UPAC. Doors at 4, music at 5. What else? Mona Golub and the folks at Music Haven in Central Park in Schenectady presenting some great jazz on Thursday, August the 13th at 7 o'clock. John Faddis with the SUNY Schenectady Faculty Jazz Combo with Dylan Canterbury, Brian Padno, Dean Christopher Brellox, with Kevin Grudecki, Dave Gleason, Eric Johnson, Bob Halleck, and Mia Scirocco. And then we're going to be helping them do their raffle, give away some tickets to A Place for Jazz. So be sure to check that out. Go to musichavenstage.org. For all the details. Jazz in the Valley, the annual Jazz in the Valley down in Warriors Park in Poughkeepsie. Greer Smith and the folks at TransArt putting on some great music. That's Sunday the 16th. You can go to jazzinthevalleyny.org for all the details about that. Every year it's a great, great day of music. Javon Jackson, the musical director, and they have a great lineup. So go to jazzinthevalleyny.org for all the details. Bria Skonberg is going to be up at Cafe Lena on August the 28th at 8 o'clock. September the 5th, the annual Albany Riverfront Jazz Festival. albanyevents.org, and then the inaugural Williamstown Jazz Festival, Friday the 11th to Sunday the 13th of September in Williamstown, Massachusetts. It's going to be hosted by Todd Barkin, put on by Daphne Bolden and the folks at Jazz in the Berkshires. You can go to jazzintheberkshires.org. They have a phenomenal lineup. Arturo Sandoval, Brandy Younger, Connie Hahn, Steve Terre's All-Star Band, Wanda Houston, Chris Allen's Trio, and the Cookers. Jazzintheberkshires.org for more information about that. And Jazz at the Lake George Jazz Weekends, the weekend of September the 18th, lakegeorgearts.org for all the details. 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I'm Bill McCann. I'll be back next Saturday morning for another 4 hours of fun-filled excitement. Same bat time, same bat channel. And as is customary here on WCDB Albany, you got it, Mr. Woody Herman. Hey, have yourself a great week.
1: Mr. Woody Herman. Woody Herman.

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1: Hi, it's Tori DeVito. In every family, small conversations can make a big impact. I grew up on tour with my parents. 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And we talked. Little everyday conversations from silly to serious that built a foundation over time. Honest conversations, like when my dad shared his experiences as an alcoholic.
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this artist. It's called Simon Splinter. So it's called Take Your Time. I'm going to take a little time now to just welcome everybody to the Caribbean Music and World Beat Show. 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I'm glad you're with you. So I actually wanted to start with Soca, but I said, you know what, sometimes we gotta get the foundation in order. And it's a chance to explore new artists too. I kind of like that aspect of starting with just new things, you know. So we heard from Desiree before this. The song was called Shield. We actually got up on a website, and which we started out with a nice tune with Dax and Damian Marley called Buffalo Soldier. Anyway, we're gonna run, we're gonna push, we're gonna do our thing. 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

This artist is Ezekiah Rose. The song's called Celebrating Life. And it's actually an interesting, it's a nice little song, you know, it's okay. But it kind of brings that old school style with kind of a new, interesting. So, Ezekiah Rose, can we keep an eye out for this guy in the future? You know, holding it to the Rastafari. But we want to just remind everybody, it says 90.9 FM, WCDB Albany, WCDBFM.com. Michael Irie here with you, Caribbean Music and World Beat Show, taking you up for the next few hours. So, definitely invite a friend, keep it locked. 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Stand up next, Ninky Boy and Kaylan Arlen Arnold. The song We Belong Together.

So we're getting some new artists, newer to the show here, artists that we're playing now. The Silvertones, the song's called Oja. Before this, we heard from Joe Lyon featuring King Joe, Reggae Tropic. And we're actually kind of branching out a little bit. See if we can't learn some new artists and kind of match with some of the older artists as well. Stand up next, a little bit of Alborosi, Calling Selassie.

This is Alida Almeida, Dixie. She did a great job last Sunday in Central Park in Schenectady, part of Music Haven's concert series. I believe they have another show this evening coming up. Tonight is the John Doyle Quartet, traditional Irish.

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0: I got a bunch of stuff standing up, right? But there's so much more things I want to get through. So we're going to start pushing the music a little bit, but, you know, a little bit more touch and go. You know, kind of work through the vibes. If we're lingering too long, we'll just move on. But we are reminding everybody the John Doyle Quartet happening in Central Park, Schenectady, Music Haven, as part of the Sunday Evening Concert Series. This is an Irish band coming out this week. You can always let them know you heard about it here on 90.9 FM WCDB Albany's Caribbean Music and World Beat Show. Lil Zion Marley, Ready to Go, songs called Caught Up.
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We got a little bit from an artist called Rick Jam. The song's called Book of Light. In fact, let's run it back to the beginning. I'm going to have to keep an eye on this one. It's the remix by

tracks, you know what it's giving me? Visions of years ago, you know, there used to be kind of reggae that was coming out in the 80s, you know, it was coming out from the Skankdown label in Brooklyn. You can get a lot of this, like, kind of organ

0: is dedication.
1: My biggest fear in the middle of my addiction was that my kids wouldn't have a father. And I started thinking, you know what? This isn't my story. I definitely had to become a better man to be a better father. It's important to me that my kids are empowered and truly believe that if they can think it, they can do it.
0: That's dedication. 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

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And then the last leg of the show, and we want to kind of clear out some of the things I've had in queue. We just heard from Michael Black and Nago Heights, Little Children. Right now we have David Slaw, Do Ya Works. Might even transition to music after this. But this is the Capital Jig's best source for commercial-free radio, 90.9 FM, WCDB Albany, WCDB

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So Biggie, Irie, and Peter Ram, Everything High. So we wanted to kind of make mention of next Saturday, August 8th, 5 p.m. gate. This is the Anabasa

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Gates open at 5 p.m. And that is happening at the Colony Woodstock, 22 Rock City Road. 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

And this one is one of my old favorites, yeah, for real, for real, for real. This one is the Want Rhythm. You got Patrice Roberts. The song's called Work For It. And I actually like Alatunje's version of Kaya on this rhythm as well. If I had time, I might need to go into it. But I think we're just going to kind of push to the end. We're going to send a shameless shout out to TNT Cuts 438 Central Avenue in Albany, you know? You know, bridging them. I'm also going to just once again remind everybody, if you could probably still make it to Central Park in Schenectady for the Dole Band, Tim Dole Band, Irish Music for the International Music Fair that Music Haven has every Sunday. And we're also sighting forward to the Colony Woodstock, Anabasa, Roots Rock Reality, and a This and That Band happening next Saturday, Reggae in the Garden. Opens at 5. But you can always catch us every Sunday at starting at 4 o'clock for the best in Caribbean sounds, world beat music. Everything go right, we should be continuing through the next semester. So no worries, yeah? The best for the Caribbean sounds.